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Who's prepared to pay the price for a trip to paradise?

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I'm so ashamed of it, but must admit

Willis ever cloy. This odd diversity of misery and joy, I'm feeling quite insane.

She whined and dined on Mulligan's stew and never wished for turkey as she hitched and hiked and grifted too from Maine to Albuquerque. Alas, she missed the Bozarts ball, and what is twice as sad, she was never at a party where they honored Noah Cad. But social circles spin too fast to see a hobohemia is the place to be. She gets too hungry for dinner at 8. She likes the theater but never comes late. She never bothers with people she hates. That's why the lady is a tramp. She won't like crap games with barons and earls. Won't go to Harlem.

0: from milkless milk and silkless silk. 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
1: Yabba-doodaloo.
0: Such grafting times we never saw.
1: Pops.
0: And that's why we have a pure food law.
2: How did food get in here?
0: And everything we find is a

And I started praying, oh Lord, please let this last. 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

0: 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Who could ask for anything more?
1: Loving one who loves you, and then taking that vow.
0: Nice

And I started praying, oh Lord, please let this last. We seem to float right through.

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And I started praying, oh Lord, please let this last. We seem to float right through the air.

Yes, I'm right inside. But that don't help my case. 'Cause I can't hide